0: Rescue 16, Elevator Rescue 6405, South Virginia Dare Trail, cross of East Forbes Street and East Lakeside Street.
1: Station 16, it's going to be a subject stuck in the elevator on the second floor, 2006.
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0: 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They're smelling low tide. You can make all your bindings clear.
2: Traffic.
1: And 10-4 command, copy. That's the smell of low tide. All units are going to be clearance at number 48, number 48 at 2008.

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1: 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To me is number 46, number 46, 2012.
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Contract 16 copy that descended has been removed from the elevator.

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1: Instruct 16 clear. Instant number 49, number 49 at 2017.

0: 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Person fallen, Bravo response. 39,262, Pamlico Court, Cross Street, NC 12, Highway.
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0: 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About a 7-3 on board. 3-3 total. Looking right at an hour and 45 of fuel. ETA is going to be 30 minutes. Risk assessment screen.
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0: EMS Ops, Transport EMS 33 Alpha 1 Tango, 4800 South Croatan Highway, Outer Banks Hospital, cross of East Mall Drive and East Dunn Street.
1: EMS Ops is going to be the Virginia Beach General for CHS 2112, correction 2115.
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0: Air Central Dearman Flight. Dearman Flight has landed secured back at the hangar.
1: Dearman Flight landed back at the hangar. Incident number 41, number 41, 2117.

0: Transport EMS 33 Alpha 1 Tango, 4800 South Croatan Highway, Outer Banks Hospital, cross of East Mall Drive and East Dunn Street.
1: EMS office, it's going to be this interior Princess Anne for GI Blade 2133.

Operations. Medic 4-2, would you pick up the Sentara Princess Anne? Transport. Medic 2-2, Medic 2-2, could you pick up the Virginia Beach transport?

0: send from the gate one is clear. 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Ops, medicate one is back.
1: Medicate one, welcome back. Roger, Mr. Two one, return to.

0: Transport EMS 33 Alpha 1 Tango, 4800 South Croatan Highway, Outer Banks Hospital, cross of East Mall Drive and East Dunn Street.
1: EMS House, this is going to be MedSurg bed 205 to Centerra, Virginia Beach for a cardiac catheter, 2138.

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0: operation in Ward 2. Contacted out of Vance Hospital. They're triaging these patients. And I know which two are going to go.
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0: EMS Ops, Transport EMS 33 Alpha 1 Tango, 4800 South Croatan Highway, Outer Banks Hospital, cross of East Mall Drive and East Dunn Street.
1: EMS Ops is going to be to Sentara OBC for a femur fracture at 2200 hours.
2: Sentara Central EMS Ops, I copy that data. Medic 22 is going to be reassigned to the OBC. And the Virginia Beach will be placed on hold.
1: And 10-4 EMS Ops copies page. Medic 22 will be picking this up. The Transport 2 Virginia Beach will be put on hold 2200 hours.

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0: Central Medic 22 is en route to OBC.
1: Medic 22 en route to OBC, 2222.

0: 燕儿善收，你也买啥？
1: Yes, that's good.
0: 另外的问你看在你的美康中 The patient of our mentor You can change your best track How many is that patient?
1: EMS officer, there's a lot of feedback. Copy that we can cancel the transport for the one that was on mid-surge.
0: Affirmative. Fast track's coming.
1: 10-4, copy. Fast track is coming for that one. Okay, and cleared out. 2256.

0: 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Breathing problems, Delta response. 47,193, Atkins, Lane, Cross Street, Rocky Rollinson Road.
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0: 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The male is in severe respiratory distress at this time. He's unable to speak.
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0: 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Breathing problems, Delta response. 112 South US 64 Highway. Should I cross off Fernando Street and North US 64 Highway and Upperwalk Avenue?
1: Station 2, this is going to be at the laundromat just next to Shadai. It's going to be a 6 Delta 4, 6 Delta 4 response for a 50-year-old male, difficulty breathing, chest pain, 251.

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0: 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Person fallen Alpha response. 39,488 NC-12 Highway, Pamlico Point Condo.
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0: Central, Medic, who are you on responding?
1: Medic, who are you on responding to? Kind of like the Flint condo, 333. They're going to be in, located in Unit A, Adam 4. Unit A, Adam 4.
2: Right.
1: Medic 31, he's going to be located on the landing right outside of the building.
0: Central, QRV 3 is en route.
1: QRV 3 responding. 333.
0: Trailing copies.
3: Additionally, I'm sorry, with your instruction notes, so I'll be out to investigate the 214 of Sandy Beach Command.
1: Engine 14 location, single story wood frame structure, out investigating, nothing showing, Sandy Bay Command, 334.

0: 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It's a malfunctioning alarm. Engine 14 will be cleared. Terminate command.
1: Engine 14 copy. It's going to be a malfunctioning alarm. You're going to be clear. It's going to be incident number 2, 339.

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1: Medic 21, guys.
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1: Medic 21, clear of the hospital. Incident number one, 345.
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1: And Air Med Flight is terminated at ECU Granville 359.
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0: Here at Mesa Park, here's heading regional en route to Outer Banks Hospital with approximately 88 pods, 7304, 3 so total 2045 minutes of fuel is consistent with street.
1: In time for Dimmer Flight Pilot, 73 en route to Outer Banks Hospital, 3 on board, close to 2+45 on fuel, 5 minute ETA, risk assessment is green, 416.

0: Jason 4, Panther 5. 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Force hold on board, 2+25 is fuel with a 5.5 minute ETA, which is great.
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0: 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Leaving Delta Response, 6891, Ambrose, Maine. Cross Street, US 64, Highway.
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0: 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Breathing problems, Delta response, 2032, Highview Street, cross of Suffolk Street and West Durham Street.
1: Station 1, Rescue 14, respond for 6 Delta 2. I'll repeat 6 Delta 2 for 55-year-old female, breathing problems, 736.
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0: Coquina, 900.
1: Coquina, good morning.
0: Place guards on duty.
2: Brilliant, evening traffic.
3: Buxton, same traffic.
4: Frisco, same traffic.
1: Coquina, Rodanthe, Buxton, Frisco, 10-4, Ridge, loud and clear. Have a good day.
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We are yellow flags again today. Low tide is at 1:23. High tide is at 7:48 p.m. Water is 70 degrees. Air is 75. Advisories are going to be rip current again.

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1: Hillcrest.
2: Good.

this weather report is going to go over the air temp, which is 70 to about 80 degrees today. It's going to be not too hot, not too cold. Make sure people are wearing some sunscreen. We have winds coming from the north about 10 to 15 miles an hour. Waves at 2 to 3 feet if there are any. Water temp 67. We have a moderate rip current risk, so put your yellow flags up. And happy National Hole in My Bucket Day.

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1: Yeah, you got it.
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1: His radios go through, but he can't hear what we're saying.
2: Say that one more time.
1: I can hear his radio, but he can't hear what we're saying.
2: Great. 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
1: 10-4.

0: 53 from 51. I've got the flags all the way to private access. I just got done putting up Hollowells, and I've got everything to Small Street. I'm just going to finish those up, and then I'm going to go back north.
1: Yeah, 10-4.

0: Nephew, 15. Asian, 1. Chest pain, Charlie response. 114, Terrell, Court. Cross Street, Kitty Hawk Bay, Court.
1: Sichuan, Rescue 15. Your response is 10 Charlie 3. 10 Charlie 3 for an 80-year-old female, chest pains. 1048.

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0: 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Ocean Boulevard and North Virginia Dare Trail.
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1: EMS Ops, Deuce and Terra Norfolk for chest pain, pulmonary embolism, aspirin, syrup, hello T5.
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1: EMS Station 9, Station 13, Rescue 13. It's going to be for a elderly male patient bleeding. It's headed eastbound on the bridge, near the base of the bridge, 1442.
2: Engine 13 responding.
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0: Central Ambulance 41's on scene. We've got two vehicles off the roadway. All occupants are out of the vehicle. We'll be evaluating.
1: Ambulance 41, I copy. You're on scene. Be out and evaluating. 1446.

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2: 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Can I get EMS to the First Street Beach Access, reference unconscious male in a vehicle?

0: 1450, we want to confirm, did you say First Street Beach Access?
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0: 1450, do you need a margin or is it non?
1: Yeah, this is going to be a Charlie call, please. 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
1: Station 1, Rescue 14. This is called in by a lifeguard on scene. It's going to be for an unconscious male patient in a vehicle. Be advised, substances may be on board. 1515.
2: Central, I have an update. Subject is conscious at this time.
1: 1450, I copy. Patient is conscious at this time. 1515. Engine 14 en route. Engine 14 en route 1516.
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1: 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Station 4, half a 9.
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2: Twelve
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0: 53, leg 43, I'm running for 4, no float, just north of the pier.
1: I copy 43, going in for 4, no float, north of the side of the pier. I'll be in route from 4.

0: 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I'm going to go to the north side and get visual.
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0: 16:52, 16:53. I'm on scene, north side of the pier. Everyone's out of the water. Everything's 10-4 here. We'll be clear.
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0: 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I'm gonna go over the dune to grab my sweatpants.
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0: Yeah, 10-4. Can you send lifeguard Van Dam down here to Hollowell, please?
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You can continue your normal operations.

0: 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Rodancy, same traffic.
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0: Rescue, 14. Asian, 1. Fainting or near fainting Delta response. 2012, South Croatan Highway, Harris, Peter, cross of Lark Avenue and South Lark Avenue and West 8th Street and South Gannett Avenue.
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0: Central Medic 3-2. 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
1: Basically, I copy. 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
0: 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Can you go ahead and tap Medic 4-2 to the long haul to Virginia Beach and let this in route?
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0: Central. Cable line's been removed from roadway. You can mark into 14, clear.
1: 14, I copy. Cable line moved out of the roadway. You're going to be clear, number 3434, 1846.

0: Operator, is your medic 3-1? 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We're swinging around to get to it.
1: 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Thank you.

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0: 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We got fully involved. 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
1: 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The house has no cars in the driveway and no lights on. It's just verifying 126 High Dune Loop.
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1: 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They gave the correct code, but still want fire to respond.
3: 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We'll be on scene in a minute.

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1: Ambulance 4-1, QRV 1 clear, incident number 4040, 1955.
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0: Left U 14, accident PD only, 1400 South Croatan Highway, cross off East Holly Street and West Holly Street and Pine Grove Trail.
1: Rescue 14. For accident, property damage only, there is a fuel leak and the vehicles are blocking traffic. 2000.
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1: 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Engine 14. 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
1: 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Incident number 3838-2001.

0: 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Exodus TV only. 1400 South Croatan Highway. Cross of East Holly Street and West Holly Street and Pine Grove Trail.
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1: 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Thank you, guys.

0: Operations Medic 1-1. We may be passing the station before they can get out of the bay. Do you just want us to pick up that call south of the station?
1: Copy. We think you're closer.
0: Looks like 12's going to be closer. They're already pulled out.